Symphony No. 2 by Charles Ives, the New York Philharmonic, was conducted by its musical and artistic director, Gustavo Dudamel.

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1: I'm Elliot Forrest. I hope you'll join us for the next broadcast from the Chamber Music Society of Lincoln Center, Italian Evolution. We'll hear two

If you didn't know any better, you would probably never tell that Mozart wasn't exactly fond of the flute. And when a wealthy doctor commissioned him to write a handful of works for the instrument, well, he dragged his feet. He even recycled an earlier concerto he'd written for the oboe.

0: Marcus Seeley was the clarinetist. Lucerne de Sa played piano. The pastorale from Scenes from Nigeria by Samuel Okpabot.
1: 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I've brought back a sampling of the best the industry has to offer and can't wait to share it with you this week, right here on WKAR.
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1: Hey everybody, this is Matt Wetroba, reminding you that if you miss any of my Sunday evening program, the first 2 hours will repeat the following Saturday. So join me for Folk with Matt Wetroba, Sunday at 6, and then again on Saturday at 6, right here on WKAR 90.5 FM. 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

0: The Carmen Suite No. 1 by Georges Bizet. It was the Monte Carlo Philharmonic Orchestra. I'm Ward J.
1: Join WKAR at the Farmers Market on the Michigan State Capitol lawn, the third and last of the summer, this Tuesday, September 22nd. Meet me, Jody Knoll, and Linda Kernahan, broadcasting live from the Farmers Market. Also meet WKAR's Education Director, Robin Pizzo, giving out one free book per child. See you Tuesday, September 22nd, for a live broadcast from the Capitol lawn, starting at 9 a.m.
2: 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Thank you for listening. More classical music next.